know you've got places to be, but don't forget to take us along. We'll bring all your favorite songs to help you enjoy the ride. This is B94.

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Even your doing nothing moments deserve a great soundtrack. 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

listening to us this weekend, know that we understand your responsible adult button has been disabled. 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
1: Fox News, I'm Roger Stern. The D.C. medical examiner says a ruptured aorta killed Lindsey Graham, according to preliminary results brought on by a hardening of the arteries. President Trump talking about how he got the shocking news that his ally, the South Carolina Republican senator, had passed away last night.
2: I got a message about 1 o'clock in the morning from one of the people at his office that he had passed away. I said, I just can't believe it. He was like a member of the family to me.
1: Trump on NBC's Meet the Press. Graham was 71, and Israeli Prime Minister Benjamin Netanyahu said this on Meet the Press.
3: 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Israel.

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1: Here's your B94 forecast. Clear skies develop with fog at times tonight with lows around 60. High temperatures reach up to 85 with fog in spots early tomorrow, mainly sunny skies. 61 tomorrow night. Bright sunshine and dry Tuesday and Wednesday, upper 80s, Tuesday, low 90s by Wednesday. From the Weatherology Weather Lab, I'm meteorologist Jennifer Wojcicki on B94. Right now, 70.
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9: Here's your B94 forecast. Clear skies develop with fog at times tonight with lows around 60. High temperatures reach up to 85 with fog in spots early tomorrow, mainly sunny skies. 61 tomorrow night. Bright sunshine and dry Tuesday and Wednesday, upper 80s. Tuesday, low 90s by Wednesday. From the Weatherology Weather Lab, I'm meteorologist Jennifer Wojcicki on B94. Currently 68.
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Always make good choices. 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
2: Here's your B94 forecast. Clear skies with fog overnight with a low of 60. Mainly sunny skies develop with fog in spots early Monday. Highs around 85. Clear skies Monday night, 61. Clear skies and dry Tuesday and Wednesday, upper 80s. Tuesday, low 90s by Wednesday. From the Weatherology Weather Lab, I'm meteorologist Jennifer Wojcicki on B94. Currently, it's 67 degrees.
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When you're sad, the lyrics pick you up. And when it's payday, you go shopping. 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
1: News, I'm Roxanne Evans. Initial reports from the medical examiner in D.C. says Lindsey Graham died from a ruptured aorta.
2: The condition is due to a clogging or hardening of the arteries. Senator Graham's office released the statement from the medical examiner, which also said a full death certificate will not be released until all testing is complete.
1: Fox's Gernal Scott. President Trump paid tribute tonight, calling Graham a true American patriot. Tensions remain high in the Middle East as military strikes grow between the U.S. and Iran over the Strait of Hormuz. The State Department spokesman, Tommy Pigott, tells Fox News, our Gulf allies stand with us.
3: We saw our Gulf allies and partners rejecting the idea that any country can charge tolls or fees for transit through an international waterway like the Strait of Hormuz.
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4: Here's your B94 forecast. Clear skies with fog overnight with a low of 60. Mainly sunny skies develop with fog in spots early Monday. Highs around 85. Clear skies Monday night, 61. Clear skies and dry Tuesday and Wednesday, upper 80s. Tuesday, low 90s by Wednesday. From the Weatherology Weather Lab, I'm meteorologist Jennifer Wojcicki on B94. Currently 66.

0: I want you, I need you, oh God. I need these beautiful things that I've
1: Benson Boone and Beautiful Things. What's up? Thanks for joining me early morning. Kelly West here. How long do you wait around for your significant other? Let's talk about it. Up in six. Plus, Olivia Dean on the way and Harry Styles, too.

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0: 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I hope you have a fantastic rest of your week. 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
2: News. I'm Sue Guzman. Preliminary findings released in the death of Senator Lindsey Graham, finding he suffered from a ruptured aorta due to cardiovascular disease. South Carolina Representative Nancy Mace telling Fox she's not ruling out the possibility of replacing the senator.
3: If the people of South Carolina would like me to serve in that capacity, I'll certainly take a look at it. But right now, I just want to focus on him and his legacy, what he did for the state.
2: Israeli Prime Minister Benjamin Netanyahu remembering Graham on NBC's Meet the Press.
4: I think America has lost a great patriot. Israel has lost one of the great champions of the American-Israeli alliance. And frankly, I've lost a beloved friend who I've had for many decades.
2: The U.S. launching several waves of strikes on Iran over the Iranian attack may have now ended, according to Central Command. 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
5: Here's your B94 forecast. Clear skies with fog overnight with a low of 60. Mainly sunny skies develop with fog in spots early Monday. Highs around 85. Clear skies Monday night, 61. Clear skies and dry Tuesday and Wednesday, upper 80s. Tuesday, low 90s by Wednesday. From the Weatherology Weather Lab, I'm meteorologist Jennifer Wojcicki on B94. Right now, 65.

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0: Here's your B94 forecast. Clear skies with fog overnight with a low of 60. Mainly sunny skies develop with fog in spots early Monday. Highs around 85. Clear skies Monday night, 61. Clear skies and dry Tuesday and Wednesday, upper 80s. Tuesday, low 90s by Wednesday. From the Weatherology Weather Lab, I'm meteorologist Jennifer Wojcicki on B94. Right now, it's 64 degrees.
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It makes you feel good and it's much easier to find. Yeah, we're right here when you need us. 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

0: Jose, you're too sweet. I'm Blake Powers. My wife, honestly, is truly a sweet person. She's Filipino. That's part of their culture. But when she starts singing this next song, all the lyrics are her own. Zara Larsson's Midnight Sun next.
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0: News. I'm Sue Guzman. Initial reports in the medical examiner's office in D.C. say Senator Lindsey Graham likely died from a ruptured aorta.
1: The condition is due to a clogging or hardening of the arteries. Senator Graham's office released the statement from the medical examiner, which also said a full death certificate will not be released until all testing is complete.
0: Fox's Colonel Scott, the senator just returned from a diplomatic trip to Ukraine. Tensions still high in the Middle East. Military strikes growing between the U.S. and Iran over the Strait of Hormuz. State Department spokesman Tommy Pickett telling Fox News our Gulf allies stand with us.
2: We saw our Gulf allies and partners rejecting the idea that any country can charge tolls or fees for transit through an international waterway like the Strait of Hormuz.
0: U.S. says the latest round of strikes are now over. 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
3: Here's your B94 forecast. A heat advisory begins at 11 a.m. tomorrow and remains in effect until 8 p.m. tomorrow night. Clear skies develop with fog at times overnight with lows around 60. Daytime highs approaching 85 Monday. Mainly sunny skies develop with fog in spots early. From the Weatherology Weather Lab, I'm meteorologist Jennifer Wojcicki on B94. Currently 63.

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0: Madonna and Sabrina Carpenter's Bring Your Love and the love for the Hunger Games is so worldwide. Over $600 million taken in so far with the franchise, and it's not done. Now, as you probably heard, the prequel is on the way, the sixth installment, and it's called The Hunger Games: Sunrise on the Reaping. Now, that opens Friday, November 20th, but to refresh everyone's memory and to experience it all again on the big screen, it's a re-release coming up of all of the previous five movies, starting September 3rd through the 7th, one each day, to refresh your memory and bring along new fans. Harry Styles coming up.
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0: Taylor Swift Kelce. 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

0: Teddy swims would lose control, and if you ever get a chance to drive across the state of Texas, it can take you a day to drive from one side to the other. 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
1: News. I'm Roxanne Evans. The D.C. medical examiner says U.S. Senator Lindsey Graham died from a ruptured aorta brought on by hardening of the arteries. Graham was 71. President Trump on NBC's Meet the Press talking about Graham's recent return from Ukraine.

0: He was tired. He said, "I'm tired because it's a long trip." But other than that, he was fine. And he called me, I guess, just moments before, because he called me like at 6:30.
1: And this from Israeli Prime Minister Benjamin Netanyahu on NBC's Meet the Press.
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3: Here's your B94 forecast. A heat advisory begins at 11 a.m. tomorrow and continues until 8 p.m. tomorrow night. Mainly sunny skies with fog and spots early today, with daytime highs approaching 85. Clear skies tonight, lows dip down to about 61. High temperatures reach up to 90. Tomorrow, bright sunshine expected. From the Weatherology Weather Lab, I'm meteorologist Jennifer Wojcicki on B94. Right now, 62.

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0: Olivia Dean's Man I Need and Taylor Swift's Man Travis is probably going to insist on a long break for them both, and well-deserved. She's next.
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you start your day at 6 a.m. or 6 p.m. We've got your favorite songs round the clock. In fact, here comes another one right now. Today's

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1: Fox News, I'm Sue Guzman. Preliminary findings released in the death of Senator Lindsey Graham, finding he suffered from a ruptured aorta due to cardiovascular disease. South Carolina Representative Nancy Mace telling Fox she's not ruling out the possibility of replacing the senator.
2: If the people of South Carolina would like me to serve in that capacity, I'll certainly take a look at it. But right now, I just want to focus on him and his legacy, what he did for the state.
1: The U.S. has launched several waves of strikes on Iran over the weekend. CENTCOM says they struck dozens of targets, including air defense systems and coastal radar sites. These strikes have now ended. And New Zealand actor Sam Neill has died. Neill, known for his roles in Jurassic Park and The Piano, died Monday at the age of 78. His family says his death was sudden and unexpected. He'd been treated for a rare blood cancer and was reportedly in remission at the time of his death. 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
3: Here's your B94 forecast. A heat advisory begins at 11 a.m. tomorrow and continues until 8 p.m. tomorrow night. Slight chance for storms and foggy early today. Otherwise, mainly clear skies. Daytime highs approaching 86. Clear skies develop with fog at times. Tonight, slight chance of thunderstorms. Lows level off around 63. From the Weatherology Weather Lab, I'm meteorologist Jennifer Wojcicki on B94. 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

0: Sabrina Carpenter's Espresso. I'm Blake Powers. I kind of envy people who are really into coffee, that know so much about it, all the different flavors and textures and, you know, the aromas. I have a friend, he's, you know, he has like two or three coffee machines at home, and he can just blah, blah, blah, blah, right off the top of his head. 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And I just went, no. He just stared at me like I'm an alien. Well, I kind of am.
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0: getting the governor's signature. PennDOT busy with their maintenance schedule this week in Elk County to include Route 948 and the Paul Spear Bridge spanning the Clarion River and Ridgeway Borough. Work there will continue through Friday. Line painting will continue on Route 120 between Route 255 and John Street in St. Mary's. And pipe replacement and cleaning will take place at a bridge on Route 555. Work there through Friday, July 17th. 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
0: 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The Pennsylvania Game Commission again asking the public to report sightings of all wild turkey they see this summer. The annual Wild Turkey Summer Sighting Survey runs through August 31st. Location data used only for the survey, not for law enforcement, and not to be shared publicly. Just a few weeks away from the 2026 Elk County Fair, that will include the annual Baby Contest, the Cutest Pet Contest, along with opening ceremonies and the Queen crowning, and that's at the fairgrounds. That's the latest from the Laurel Media Newsroom.
2: Here's your B94 forecast. A heat advisory begins at 11 a.m. tomorrow and continues until 8 p.m. tomorrow night. Slight chance for storms and foggy early today. Otherwise, mainly clear skies. Daytime highs approaching 86. Clear skies develop with fog at times. Tonight, slight chance of thunderstorms. Lows of a low around 63. From the Weatherology Weather Lab, I'm meteorologist Jennifer Wojcicki on B94. Right now, it's 60 degrees.
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0: Just the percentage?
1: What's the percentage that you would still teleport? The percentage of death?
0: Like a 2%.
1: Okay. So
0: that freaks me out. Like, my mind doesn't... It does not grasp the thought of teleporting.
1: I think I'd teleport if it was a 90% success rate.
0: Okay. So that 10% chance.
1: Yeah, 10% chance, I think I'd still do it.
0: It's quite the risk.
1: I mean, I don't know what the percentage is of flying. There's a plane crash, so, you know.
0: That's true. Something I'm to think pretty about. Pretty sure pretty slim, because don't they say flying is the safest form of travel overall?
1: I think so, yeah.
0: Now, you're gonna you may sit next to a crazy person.
1: That's
0: true. Because that's every viral moment now online. Yep. And those are some of your trending stories.
1: Joey and Lauren.
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10: Here's your B94 forecast. A heat advisory begins at 11 a.m. tomorrow and continues until 8 p.m. tomorrow night. Slight chance for storms and foggy early today. Otherwise, mainly clear skies. Daytime highs approaching 80.

0: 6. Clear skies develop with fog at times. Tonight, slight chance of thunderstorms.
1: Lows of aloft around 63.
0: From the Weatherology Weather Lab, I'm meteorologist Jennifer Wojcicki on B94. Right now, it's 60 degrees.
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10: Here's your B94 forecast. A heat advisory begins at 11 a.m. tomorrow and continues until 8 p.m. tomorrow night. Slight chance for storms and foggy early today. Otherwise, mainly clear skies. Daytime highs approaching 86. Clear skies develop with fog at times. Tonight, slight chance of thunderstorms. Lows level off around 63. From the Weatherology Weather Lab, I'm meteorologist Jennifer Wojcicki on B94. Right now, it's 60 degrees.
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11: It's Joey and Lauren. Let's get to that awkward moment. Jessica is going to join us. Probably the worst blind date ever.
12: When you show up to the date, you're like, I recognize this person. Oh, my gosh. I can't believe who I'm on a date with. That happened to her. Next on Joey and Lauren.
5: We know you've got places to be, but don't forget to take us along. We'll bring all your favorite songs to help you enjoy the ride. This is B94. Oh.

0: It's Joey and Lauren. It is that awkward moment time. So Jessica is with us today. And Jessica went on a blind date. Blind date gone wrong. Never been on a blind date in my life. You been on a blind date?
1: I've never been on a true blind date. My parents met on a blind date. Then they got divorced. But I'm not blaming the blind date.
0: There it is.
1: But that's how my parents met.
0: Well, Jessica, Lauren giving you all the hope of the world. A blind date that ended in divorce. welcome to the show, Jessica. Okay, so this is a blind date that felt awkward from the get-go.
2: Hi, guys. Yeah, it was really awkward.
0: Okay, we want to hear it. So what happened on this blind date?
2: All right. So I don't really know how this happened, but a year ago, a really good friend of a friend said they knew someone single and that we would hit it off. Mm-hmm. And honestly, I thought, like, why not? I'm not doing so great on the apps right now, so I have nothing to lose. So I decided to go. I never saw his face, but I knew his name. We went to a restaurant, and he was just so kind and so sweet, but I felt like I knew him from somewhere, and I couldn't really place my finger on it, but whatever. So, like, 10 minutes goes by, and I realize he's my doctor, and I just didn't recognize me, thankfully, but I'm sure he has, like, hundreds of patients.
0: Sure,
2: but I just
0: sure.
2: felt so uncomfortable, and I never said anything because I didn't want him to feel weird.
0: Yeah.
1: Oh my gosh. Really, I would have been dying. I would have died to know what he would say if you told him. Like, if you admitted, like, hey, well, not HIPAA for her to say anything.
0: No, you can say something, but he can't recognize. Like, he can't be like, oh, you are my patient, right?
1: Yes, he can. If she initiates and she's like, oh my gosh, I think you're my doctor. I've seen you before.
0: Okay, I don't know.
1: He
0: how
1: can't
0: HIPAA
1: be like,
0: works.
1: I don't know what you're talking about. I think he can.
0: Okay.
1: I think.
0: Maybe you're right. But Jessica, by the way, smart move. I'm so glad you didn't bring it up.
1: So was this like a big ick for you then at that point when you realized this dude is your doctor? You're like, yeah, never mind. Or were you like, oh, he's
0: free medical
1: my doctor.
0: Care? Yeah.
1: No.
2: I was like a mixture of both, honestly.
0: Oh.

0: Okay. My gosh. We've all been there where you see someone and you're like, where do I know them? Yeah. You know what I do now? I used to just ignore it. Now I just go and ask them. And sometimes it fails miserably. Mm-hmm. But I'll go up and be like, you look familiar. How do I know you? What's your story? And they'll just be like, blah, blah, blah. And I'm like, nope, you look familiar. I don't know.
1: That happened to me the other day. And I was just trying to like, where do you work? What do you do? Where do you live? Because yeah. I've seen
0: and
1: you
0: what's
1: before.
0: What's your address? Where do you sleep?
1: So you realize you're on this date and you are actively on a date with your doctor.
0: That's so bad.
1: I know. Do you at that point, like, how did you react the rest of the date? Did you just kind of go through the motions? Did you ever go out again? Like, what happened?
2: We have not gone out again. I don't feel like I was. I probably was a little uncomfortable. But
0: yeah.
2: I tried to play it off cool.
0: Yeah.
1: I'm trying to think if I would think it's weird or if I'd be like, this is no big deal.
0: I mean, you could switch. Technically, you could still date and switch doctors. I wouldn't do both. I would not date my doctor. Like, I would not actively date my doctor. Where it's like, hey.
1: Also depends on what kind of doctor. Also, yeah. And you know what I mean?
0: Was the red flag when you guys were at dinner? He goes, when can I get another appointment with you? And then he gives you an appointment card. He little signs it, you know?
1: Oh,
0: 68719. How about this? We'll let some people text in if they've had any awkward blind date moments, make you feel a little bit better. Okay, Jessica?
2: Yeah, perfect. Thank you.
0: Yeah, absolutely. And maybe that's the question we ask that you can text in. Would you actively date your doctor? I mean, you could switch doctors.
1: Is there, so when you're, this is a question I have, and maybe it's obvious, but so if you're married to a doctor, are you allowed to see your spouse as your primary care provider?
0: That's a great question.
1: Or is that a conflict of interest and you are required by law to see another doctor, right?
0: I'm going to guess you would be required by law to see someone else because then they could just give you prescription. Like, it could get really messy, right?
1: Like, if I'm married to a pediatrician, can my kids go see their dad? Does that make sense? I don't know.
0: I have no idea.
1: I don't know how that works.
0: I have no clue. 68719. Any legal experts, please weigh in as well.
1: Also, pour one out for anyone if I ever was married to a doctor, because the way I treat my nurse friends currently, texting them all night, what do I do about this, that, and the other, my poor spouse would be like, stop!
0: I'd be making him give me surgery at like 2 a.m. Like, my knee hurts. Can we just get my ACL repaired, please? All right, we'll get to your responses coming up. It's Joey and Lauren.

0: doctor and just change doctors.
1: Yeah, I mean, a lot of texts. This one says, yeah, for sure. I would continue the date, especially if there's chemistry. You like him, he likes you, and he's cute. Why not keep it going? Who cares? Find another doctor.
0: Here's what you have to do. The problem is, if you keep dating them, or if you break it off, you're probably going to switch doctors anyway. Because guess what? If you don't want to see that person again, you're not going to want to go see them in a doctor's appointment.
1: Yeah, I think the only thing I think about, now obviously there's a HIPAA issue here, but who knows what happens behind closed doors. I was going to say, once you point out to him that, oh my gosh, I think I've seen you before. You've been my doctor. Does that now put in his brain that he wants to go look at my chart?
0: Yeah, I would think so.
1: And go see all my medical history, which obviously is so wrong, but I don't know.
0: Could you imagine like, oh, there's a history of this, a history of that. I better steer clear.
1: Yeah.
0: You know what I mean? Like, could you imagine like that?
1: Yeah, like, no, exactly.
0: Hey, I'd love to see you again. Also, I've got a new medication that can help with that rash.
1: Yep, 100%.
0: You're welcome. So we asked you to text us 68719.
1: I went on a blind date with a guy once who apparently played baseball with my brother growing up. They played on the same team and I had no idea.
0: That's yeah, I think that would be weird to go on a blind date with like your sibling's friend. Or
1: why?
0: Just...
1: why? To me, I'm like, oh, funny story.
0: Yeah, but right? Then it's weird because then the brother's like, hey, he texted me. He says he likes you.
1: No, what's,
0: like,
1: what's weird is this text says, I went on a blind date with my friend's mom from school.
0: Geez.
1: Like, how do you get set up
0: before.
1: With that?
0: I swear we've talked to somebody that went on a date with their friend's mom. Or like, like that's just nuts.
1: Or friend's dad. Like
0: that. All right, how about this one? Says, I went on a blind date, realized I ghosted this girl in college. When she made the realization, she said, oh, we're doing this and you're buying me dinner. So, like, imagine
1: like
0: ghosting someone, like, oh, you owe me. So now I'm going to rack up a big dinner bill.
1: Yeah, that's crazy. Yeah, 68719. A lot of people saying that they've gone on dates with someone who works at the doctor's office, realized it later. This text says, I went on a blind date with a girl. I ghosted her, did not call her back. And a few weeks later, I went to the bank, and she was the banker.
0: Yeah.
1: Ah!
0: Honestly, if you're from a small town like I am, like, people you go on the dating app, you're going to see them around. They're going to be working at the bank. They're going to work at the grocery store. You're going to see them. Like,
1: yeah?
0: That's just how it is.
1: Yes,
0: I mean, I can't go back to my hometown without seeing a ton of people I know anywhere I go. So, 68719, you keep texting us. It's Joey and Lauren.
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3: Here's your B94 forecast. A heat advisory begins at 11 a.m. tomorrow and continues until 8 p.m. tomorrow night. Slight chance for storms and foggy early today, otherwise mainly clear skies. Daytime highs approaching 86. Clear skies develop with fog at times. Tonight, slight chance of thunderstorms. Lows of aloft around 63. From the Weatherology Weather Lab, I'm meteorologist Jennifer Wojcicki on B94. Right now, it's 60 degrees.
4: All right, coming up next on the show, it is the Monday debate. What's the best greeting? Is it a hug? Is it a handshake?
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0: It is wild. I have many times I've gone to give someone a fist bump.
1: You're waiting.
0: Yeah, and I'm like, I'm literally moving my fist towards your body and you still went with the handshake?
1: It's not it. The handshake is it because everybody knows how to do it.
0: Okay, have fun saying goodbye to your girlfriends on a girls' night and you give each other handshakes. Hi, bye. Nice to meet you. Thanks for merging the companies. Nah, it's the fist bump. All right, best greeting. You can text us 68719. It's the Monday Debate. It's Joey and Lauren.
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0: rejecting the idea that any country can charge tolls or fees for transit through an international waterway like the Strait of Hormuz.
1: U.S. says the latest round of strikes have ended. 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
2: From the Laurel Media Newsroom, I'm Johnny Marks. The State House recently approved a bill that would authorize the Commonwealth to join the Interstate Counseling Compact. The compact permits a professional counselor's home state license to be mutually recognized by other states. The bill is now pending the governor's signature. PennDOT busy with their maintenance schedule this week in Elk County to include Route 948 and the Paul Spear Bridge spanning the Clarion River and Ridgeway Borough. Work there will continue through Friday. Line painting will continue on Route 120 between Route 255 and John Street in St. Mary's. And pipe replacement and cleaning will take place at a bridge on Route 555. Work there through Friday, July 17th. Residents who qualify are encouraged to apply for the state's property tax rent rebate program. Representative Martin Kauser notes there's no charge to fill out an application.
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2: 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The Pennsylvania Game Commission again asking the public to report sightings of all wild turkey they see this summer. The annual Wild Turkey Summer Sighting Survey runs through August 31st. Location data used only for the survey, not for law enforcement, and not to be shared publicly. Just a few weeks away from the 2026 Elk County Fair, that will include the annual Baby Contest, the Cutest Pet Contest, along with opening ceremonies and the Queen crowning, and that's at the fairgrounds. That's the latest from the Laurel Media Newsroom.
4: Here's your B94 forecast. A heat advisory begins at 11 a.m. tomorrow and continues until 8 p.m. tomorrow night. Slight chance for storms and foggy early today. Otherwise, mainly clear skies. Daytime highs approaching 86. Clear skies develop with fog at times. Tonight, slight chance of thunderstorms. Lows level off around 63. From the Weatherology Weather Lab, I'm meteorologist Jennifer Wojcicki on B94. Right now, it's 60 degrees.
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6: Here we go. 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Good morning, Lauren.
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6: Yes, I am that bald.
7: Yeah, you know, a lot of people, when they see us in person, they're like, oh, you are bald. It's like, well, didn't make it up.
6: I had one time, like, it was a couple weeks ago. Guy comes up, nicest guy ever. Love the dude. But he looked at me and goes, can you just take off your hat for a minute? I was like, yeah, no problem. He goes, I just wanted to see it. You're always wearing a hat. It's true. I wear a hat almost 7 days a week.
7: Did he tip you? I mean, it's like a circus act. Yeah, exactly. It's like, okay.
6: You want me to balance on a unicycle? All right, what's coming up in your trending stories?
7: Well, the most mispronounced words ever. Joey, I have them, and I want you to try and pronounce them for me next on Joey and Lauren.
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3: Here's your B94 forecast. A heat advisory begins at 11 a.m. tomorrow and continues until 8 p.m. tomorrow night. Highs level off around 86 today under mainly clear skies with a slight chance for storms. Clear skies with fog and spots tonight, slight chance for storms. Lows level off around 63. From the Weatherology Weather Lab, I'm meteorologist Jennifer Wojcicki on B94. Currently, it's 60 degrees.
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0: It's Joey and Lauren. We have got to figure out what's going on. What do we want to call this? The necklace controversy? The necklace?
1: Necklace gate.
0: Necklace gate.
1: I'm actually a little frustrated. You've been a little something, hiding something.
0: Yeah, that's it. That's it. Congratulations.
1: You found me. What am I supposed to think? We have a witness, by the way. We should get her on the phone.
0: No, we should not.
1: I don't even know if she's awake. Kaylani, she's a coworker of ours, one of our producers of this fine program. We were at an event, and she witnessed this go down.
0: Okay. I reached into... You know what sucks about this is because the way you look at me makes me sound like guilty. Like,
1: no, go ahead. Explain what happened. I will not interject.
0: I reached into my pocket... And because I felt I had my hands in my pockets, and then I felt something on the inside pocket, like a little something in the corner. All right. And I reach on the inside pocket and I find a necklace, a little gold necklace. And I quickly grab it and I go, oh, Lauren, here's a necklace. This must be yours. And you simply look at me and go, that's not my necklace. And I'm like, well, look at it. Look at it. Maybe it's an old necklace. And you said, I have never seen that necklace in my life. So now... In my pocket was a necklace, and it's not your necklace.
1: It's not mine. I've never seen it before. Now, the one thing that's weird is it's just the chain part. It's the gold chain part. It's pretty. It's a little dainty little gold chain, but there's no charm on it, so it almost looks like maybe a charm had fallen off, and then the it's just what's left is the chain. And so my mom was here visiting recently, and I was like, oh, you and my mom have a similar, like, out, like what you were reaching into that pocket, like she has something similar. So I was like, maybe you guys accidentally traded, or she put it in your pocket or something like that. So I texted her a photo of it. I said, hey, is this yours? And she responded and says, I've never seen that in my life.
0: Okay.
1: And, so, and our coworkers
0: are
1: like,
0: you sure?
1: Oh.
0: Are you sure she's never seen it? You know what sucks? Have you ever felt guilty for something and you're not guilty? Like truly, I feel it's like when you watch these like crime shows and like someone's innocent, but the way they just pose it, they're like, right. Man, am I guilty? I feel guilty. And I've done nothing wrong. I just don't know whose necklace it is and why there's a necklace in my pocket.
1: So I'll show you the text. I sent a photo to my mom, just the picture of the necklace. I said, is this yours? Question mark. She goes, no, I've never seen that before.
0: So
1: whose is it? I don't know.
0: It's not. And are you sure? You have a lot of necklaces. You have a lot of necklaces. Are you sure it's not an old necklace?
1: Is there a chance it's mine? I'm sure there's a chance, but I literally do not recognize it.
0: So now I'm dealing. So we're sitting there at this event, and Kaylani, our coworker, is literally looking at us like, what's going on? Joey just found a necklace in his pocket, and it's not Lauren's necklace, and it's not Lauren's mom's necklace. My mom, could it be my mom's necklace?
1: Maybe. I don't know.
0: I don't think my mom wears jewelry.
1: Pocket? That's what's weird.
0: I don't think my mom, I truly don't think my mom wears jewelry. I think she wears earrings every once in a while, but I don't think my mom wears a necklace.
1: So let's do this. I will be honest. I believe you. I don't think you're like sneaking around and some lady's necklace ended up in your pocket.
0: Well,
1: like,
0: here's why.
1: Because I do trust you.
0: Let me tell you, if there was some funny business going around and I reached in my pocket and went, oh, there's a girl's necklace. I'm not going, here, Lauren, here's your necklace. You know, I'm throwing it across the room.
1: No, I believe you. Do you think someone's trying to set you up? Do you think someone was like, I want to cause a riff over here. I'm going to stick something in Joey's pocket.
0: You know what?
1: But that I don't has know never who crossed would do my mind. That or why.
0: We got a lot of sneaky people at this office. And could I see someone wanting to incite some drama? I mean, we had a coworker that hid little tiny rubber ducks around the entire building.
1: Maybe she's the culprit. Same
0: maybe
1: person.
0: Maybe they want some entertainment and they want to. You know what? Here's what I'm going to do. I'm going to pay attention in the next few weeks very closely to my interactions with coworkers. And if anybody comes up to me and says, like, hey, how are you and Lauren doing? You guys doing all right? And if they want me to be like, I don't know, we got some weird stuff going on. There was a necklace in my pocket. Then I'll know they planted it.
1: It's really bizarre to me to think about it, though. I'm like, a necklace of all things. I'm like, whose is this?
0: So here's my thought.
1: We should post a picture. Does this belong to anyone?
0: Yeah, my thought is maybe I found it on the ground and I was being a good Samaritan and cleaning up and making sure that our planet keeps on spinning and I was actually picking up litter.
1: And then you forgot that it was there.
0: And then I forgot that it was there.
1: Possibly.
0: But I got to tell you, I felt a pit in my stomach when I said, here's your necklace. And you go, well, I've never seen that in your life. And you go,
1: if you're
0: who
1: not
0: is
1: guilty,
0: this?
1: Why do you feel a pit?
0: Well, because
1: wow.
0: It just.
1: Wow. Now you're saying you feel a pit in your stomach.
0: Who do you believe? I don't got time for that. All right. That's all I'm saying. It's Joey and Lauren.
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12: Here's your B94 forecast. A heat advisory begins at 11 a.m. tomorrow and continues until 8 p.m. tomorrow night. Highs level off around 86 today under mainly clear skies with a slight chance for storms. Clear skies with fog and spots tonight, slight chance for storms. Lows level off around 63. From the Weatherology Weather Lab, I'm meteorologist Jennifer Wojcicki on B94. Currently, it's 60 degrees.
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13: It's Joey and Lauren, Jason and Maddie on Makeup or Breakup. And is Jason a snob, or does the dude just have particular taste?
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0: Share these songs with your friends, or as we like to say, spread the jams. Today's best music.

0: All right, it's Joey and Lauren. It's Makeup or Breakup, Jason and... sorry, I'm just getting emotional just thinking about these two. No, Jason and Maddie. Now, Jason has gone out with Maddie a few times, handful. Is that what I saw in the message? Mm-hmm. Definitely more than once. So not a first date and ghost situation.
1: Uh-huh.
0: So we need to get the recap here from Jason on Makeup or Breakup to try and figure out what's going on. Welcome, Jason. Welcome to the show, man. How are you?
2: Hey, good morning. How are you?
0: We're doing well. So this is not just one date with Maddie. You feel like you're starting to have a little bit of a budding relationship because you've gone out a couple times.
2: Yeah, I mean, if you want to count like that first, you know, coffee date-ish, you know, four times.
0: Okay.
2: Maybe five we've been out. Yeah. I think four or five.
1: So where do things stand now? Like what are some of the things you guys have been doing when you go on dates? And then where do you guys stand currently?
2: Well, I mean, currently it's been a couple weeks.
0: Got it.
2: So that's sort of the big question. But, you know, on the prior dates, it's been smooth and easy. I mean, we've gone out to dinner, you know, two of the times. We've done sort of like the casual lunch thing a couple times, too. And then, you know, after dinner, the last time we were back at my place, like nothing scandalous or anything. But, you know, watching some movies and hanging out and just getting along. I mean, to me, it felt like

0: a relationship was budding, I guess you could say. It felt like we clicked.
1: Okay.
2: Okay.
0: But at this point, you know, I'm at a loss. I don't know. It's kind of been radio silence for a bit.
2: Yeah. I was just going to ask if it's a true blue, like, complete ghost situation where she's not talking to you at all or if she's giving you anything.
0: I mean, I wouldn't put it that far, but she certainly hasn't answered messages in, like, the last 3 days.
2: Yeah.
1: Okay.
0: So it's starting to feel like we're heading that way.
1: Okay. Mm-hmm. All right, man. So, Jason, what we'll do is we'll play a song. We'll come back. We'll call Maddie. Hopefully she'll kind of give us the info we need or at least tell her what's going on. And then we get you guys on another date or we could clearly be like, it's not going to work out. Sound good?
0: Yeah. I mean, hopefully she's cool. Yeah. I would love for it to work out.
1: We would love for it as well. We're in the relationship building business. All right. So we'll talk to Maddie when we return with Makeup or Breakup. It's Joey and Lauren. It's fun.

0: It's Joey and Lauren. It is makeup or breakup. So Jason has gone in with Maddie. He says four times, maybe five, but it's been like two and a half weeks since he's heard anything from Maddie. So
1: yeah, he says it's been a little bit here and there, but most recently the last few days is nothing. So he's like, yeah, I'm pretty sure we're headed in a full situation where she's not going to talk to me again, and kind of racking his brain as to why. He says they've gone out multiple times, as you mentioned, both, you know, at his place and out at dinner, you know, several different scenarios for dates.
0: Yeah. So we obviously know there's two sides to every story. So we need to get Maddie's opinion on everything. Let's talk to her.
2: Hello.

0: and now nothing. So just trying to help him out.
1: I can just tell you guys right now that I'm in the process of ghosting, you could say. And I'm kind of just taking the coward's way out, and I just figured he'd just kind of forget about me, and that would be that. But you can just tell him, I don't know, sorry, it didn't work out.
0: Yeah.
2: No, it's cool. I heard you.
3: That's Jason.
1: Great. A what?
3: Yeah, Jason's here.
2: A what? I said I heard you.
1: Oh, my God.
2: All right. Very good. Thank you.
3: Okay. Well, hold on.
0: Geez, let her... Can she say what's up? Like, will you give her a minute, or?
2: I mean,
1: number one, he's intense.
2: She did say the coward's way out.
0: She said that she's taking the coward's way out. So she's trying to admit to what she's doing.
1: Tell. Okay. So you know what? Take a breath. Do you really want to know?
2: Yeah, I'd love one good reason, since this is how it's going down, yeah.
1: Jeez. Well, I just got turned off that you are kind of a film snob, I guess, elitist.
2: Hold on.
1: Lauren, can I just talk to you guys for a second?
3: Yeah, absolutely.
1: It became this like big thing with, I get it. He's really into movies. Very, very knowledgeable. But it was a struggle to just maybe pick something. It was kind of like, ooh, that's what you like, you know, kind of snobby. And we would have to go on, Rotten Tomatoes. Mm-hmm. And if it was under 80%, it was like, no way.
3: I understand.
2: Critic score.
3: Okay. Got it. Okay.
1: I want to say one last thing. I accidentally called him a movie buff, and he said he's a cinephile. Do you even know what that is?
3: I have heard a cinephile. Yes, I've heard a cinephile.
0: I've never heard of that in my life.
3: I have heard a cinephile. Huh. He's a film guy, right? I mean, I have a buddy of mine. Now, funny is I think he's gone into this industry. But I remember when we talk about movies, and I'm like, oh, yeah, it was good. And he goes, you know, I really thought the staging was great. The lighting was something. You know, and I'm like, dude, I just thought it was a good movie.
0: Yeah, so, Maddie, just to clarify, you're fine that he loves movies, but was this the specific instance where it's like you guys were trying to watch something and he wouldn't watch anything that was under a certain score? Is that what you were saying?
1: Yes, and it was also felt a little insulting to my taste.
3: Yeah,
1: sometimes.
3: I get that.
1: Like,
3: I get that.
1: Like scoff or laugh, like ooh, oh, and it's like, you know, sometimes you just want a light movie, you know, just a
0: Jason,
1: comedy, you know, and
2: you
1: like Bridesmaids, like why
2: Rob
1: not just
2: Schneider movies in a row? Like, what do you want from me?
3: Okay,
1: but
3: so
1: that kind of like judgmental kind
3: of
1: thing.
3: Yeah, I got you
0: a little bit.
1: I don't know,
3: Jason. You're not denying this.
1: It turned me off.
3: Yeah, Jason, you're not denying this.
1: He's not cute enough. Not cute enough for that kind of behavior.
2: You're working through the entire Ernest catalog.
3: Ernest Scared Stupid, one of my favorite movies. All right, it's clearly not going to work out.
0: Because we like dumb movies.
3: Yeah, Jason, I probably shouldn't tell you my favorite movie is Dumb and Dumber. All right, it's Joey and
2: there's
3: Lauren.
2: There's nothing wrong with that.
3: Oh, no, Dumb and Dumber is fine.
0: Everything wrong with that.
3: Yes.
2: But, I got tension and meaning behind it.
3: But every
2: slapstick. Go ahead and try and make another movie like that today, and you will not see it happen.
3: Okay, so Dumb and Dumber is fine, but yeah, we understand where you're coming from. It's Joey and Lauren.
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2: Here's your B94 forecast. A heat advisory begins at 11 a.m. tomorrow and continues until 8 p.m. tomorrow night. Highs level off around 86 today under mainly clear skies with a slight chance for storms. Clear skies with fog and spots tonight, slight chance for storms. Lows level off around 63. From the Weatherology Weather Lab, I'm meteorologist Jennifer Wojcicki on B94. Right now, 61.
3: All right, coming up next on the show, we are going to be barefoot for a very specific reason. We will get to that. But first, Lauren, let's get that cheese.
4: Did you hear about the two kittens that had a big fight?
3: No, I didn't.
4: It was a catastrophe.
3: That's a Laffy Taffy joke for sure. All right, we're making Lauren take her shoes and socks off for a very specific reason. It's next on Joey and Lauren.
5: We keep topping ourselves with every song. This next one is better than the last one. 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

0: Sightings of all wild turkey they see this summer. The annual Wild Turkey Summer Sighting Survey runs through August 31st. Location data used only for the survey, not for law enforcement, and not to be shared publicly. Just a few weeks away from the 2026 Elk County Fair, that will include the annual baby contest, the cutest pet contest, along with opening ceremonies and the queen crowning, and that's at the fairgrounds. That's the latest from the Laurel Media Newsroom.
1: Here's your B94 forecast. A heat advisory begins at 11 a.m. tomorrow and continues until 8 p.m. tomorrow night. Highs level off around 86 today under mainly clear skies with a slight chance for storms. Clear skies with fog and spots tonight, slight chance for storms. Lows level off around 63. From the Weatherology Weather Lab, I'm meteorologist Jennifer Wojcicki on B94. Right now, 61.
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3: All right, here we go. Good morning. We are Joey and Lauren. Already a great day. Maple bar has been ingested. Shout out to our coworker. Actually, shout out to our coworker's mom. She is a baker, and she just brings baked goods to the office.
4: Pretty nice.
3: It makes me realize, you know, I should have that when I was dating, I should have been asking questions like, are you a baker? Because to have just baked goods all the time, it's insane.
4: I also feel like it is a complete barbaric frenzy. Anytime somebody brings any food to the office and it's in the break room, you get one little chat or email pop up and it says donuts in the break room. I will turn around and all of a sudden there's like 90 people. We don't even have that many people at this company.
3: I know. There's people from all over.
4: They're just hovering over this box and it's like you have 5 seconds to go and get a donut or else they're gone.
3: In fact, I don't even need to see the email. I just look because there's a window behind Lauren that looks out into the office. And once I see a bunch of people walking towards the break room, I'm like, oh, that's what it is.
4: Yep.
3: Absolutely. That or a fire drill. All right. We're going to play Listener versus Lauren next on Joey and Lauren.
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7: Here's your B94 forecast. A heat advisory begins at 11 a.m. tomorrow and continues until 8 p.m. tomorrow night. Highs level off around 86 today under mainly clear skies with a slight chance for storms. Clear skies with fog and spots tonight, slight chance for storms. Lows level off around 63. From the Weatherology Weather Lab, I'm meteorologist Jennifer Wojcicki on B94. Right now, 61.
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2: Here's your B94 forecast. A heat advisory begins at 11 a.m. tomorrow and continues until 8 p.m. tomorrow night. Highs level off around 86 today under mainly clear skies with a slight chance for storms. Clear skies with fog and spots tonight, slight chance for storms. Lows level off around 63. From the Weatherology Weather Lab, I'm meteorologist Jennifer Wojcicki on B94. Right now, 61.
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3: It's Joey and Lauren. Jessica is going to join us. Blind dates can be awkward. But then when you're on a blind date and you're like, wait a second, I think I know this person.
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0: Right, it is that awkward moment time. So Jessica is with us today. And Jessica went on a blind date. Blind date gone wrong. Never been on a blind date in my life. You been on a blind date?
1: I've never been on a true blind date. My parents met on a blind date. Then they got divorced, but I'm not blaming the blind date.
0: There it is.
1: That's how my parents met.
0: Well, Jessica, Lauren, giving you all the hope in the world. A blind date that ended in divorce. welcome to the show, Jessica. Okay, so this is a blind date that felt awkward from the get-go?
2: Hi, guys. Yeah, it was really awkward.
0: Okay, we want to hear it. So what happened on this blind date?
2: All right, so I don't really know how this happened, but a year ago, a really good friend of a friend said they knew someone single and that we would hit it off. Mm-hmm. And honestly, I thought, like, why not? I'm not doing so great on the apps right now, so I have nothing to lose. So I decided to go. I never saw his face, but I knew his name. We went to a restaurant, and he was just so kind and so sweet. But I felt like I knew him from somewhere, and I couldn't really place my finger on it. But whatever. So, like, 10 minutes goes by. And I realize he's my doctor. And I just didn't recognize me, thankfully. But I'm sure he has like hundreds of patients.
0: Sure,
2: but
0: I just
2: felt so uncomfortable. And I never said anything because I didn't want him to feel weird.
0: Yeah.
1: Oh my gosh. I would have died to know what he would say if you told him. Like if you admitted HIPAA. Hey, well, not HIPAA for her to say anything.
0: No, you can say something, but he can't recognize. Like, he can't be like, oh, you are my patient, right?
1: Yes, he can. If she initiates and she's like, oh, my gosh, I think you're my doctor. I've seen you before.
0: Okay, I don't know
1: he
0: how
1: can't
0: HIPAA
1: be like,
0: works.
1: I don't know what you're talking about. I think he can.
0: Okay.
1: I think.
0: Maybe you're right. But Jessica, by the way, smart move. I'm so glad you didn't bring it up.
1: So was this like a big ick for you then at that point when you realize this dude is your doctor? You're like, yeah, never mind. Or were you like, oh, he's
0: free medical care, yeah.
1: No.
2: I was like a mixture of both, honestly.
0: Oh, okay. My gosh. We've all been there where you see someone and you're like, where do I know them?
1: Yeah.
0: You know what I do now? I used to just ignore it. Now I just go and ask them. And sometimes it fails miserably. Mm-hmm. But I'll go up and be like, you look familiar. How do I know you? What's your story? And they'll just be like, blah, blah, blah. And I'm like, nope, you look familiar. I don't know.
1: That happened to me the other day. And I was just trying to like, where do you work? What do you do? Where do you live?
0: Because
1: I've seen you
0: before.
1: What's
0: your address? Where do you sleep?
1: So you realize you're on this date and you are actively on a date with your doctor.
0: That's so bad.
1: I know. Do you at that point, like, how did you react the rest of the date? Did you just kind of go through the motions? Did you ever go out again? Like, what happened?
2: We have not gone out again. I don't feel like I probably was a little uncomfortable, but
0: yeah.
2: I tried to play it off cool.
0: Yeah.
1: I'm trying to think if I would think it's weird or if I'd be like, this is no big deal.
0: I mean, you could switch. Technically, you could still date and switch doctors. I wouldn't do both. I would not date my doctor. Like, I would not actively date my doctor where it's like, hey.
1: Also depends on what kind of doctor. Also,
0: yeah. And
1: you know
0: what
1: I mean?
0: Was the red flag when you guys were at dinner? He goes, oh, when can I get another appointment with you? Yeah. And then he gives you an appointment card. He little signs it, you know?
1: Oh, my gosh.
0: 68719. How about this? We'll let some people text in if they've had any awkward blind date moments, make you feel a little bit better. Okay, Jessica?
2: Perfect. Thank you.
0: Yeah, absolutely. And maybe that's the question we ask that you can text in. Would you actively date your doctor? I mean, you could switch doctors.
1: Is there, so when you're, this is a question I have, and maybe it's obvious, but so if you're married to a doctor, are you allowed to see your spouse as your primary care provider?
0: That's a great question.
1: Or is that a conflict of interest and you are required by law to see another doctor, right?
0: I'm going to guess you would be required by law to see someone else because then they could just give you prescription. Like, it could get really messy, right?
1: Like, if I'm married to a pediatrician, can my kids go see their dad? Does that make sense? I don't know.
0: I have no idea.
1: I don't know how that works.
0: I have no clue. 68719. Any legal experts, please weigh in as well.
1: Also, pour one out for anyone if I ever was married to a doctor, because the way I treat my nurse friends currently, texting them all night, what do I do about
0: imagine.
1: This, that, and the other? My poor spouse would be like, stop!
0: I'd be making him give me surgery at like 2 a.m. Like, oh, my knee hurts. Can we just get my ACL repaired, please? All right, we'll get to your responses coming up. It's Joey and Lauren. There's nothing.

0: And Lauren, it is that awkward moment. So Jessica joined us just moments ago, went on a blind date. She's sitting there like, this dude looks familiar. Like, which is kind of ironic on a blind date. And then she's like, oh my gosh, that's my doctor. Now, she doesn't go to the doctor very often, but wanted to end things. First of all, that's the big question we asked. Would you continue a relationship with your doctor and just change doctors?
1: Yeah, I mean, a lot of texts. This one says, yeah, for sure. I would continue the date, especially if there's chemistry. You like him, he likes you, and he's cute. Why not keep it going? Who cares? Find another doctor.
0: Here's what you have to do. The problem is, if you keep dating them, or if you break it off, you're probably going to switch doctors anyway. Because guess what? If you don't want to see that person again, you're not going to want to go see them in a doctor's appointment.
1: Yeah, I think the only thing I think about, now obviously there's a HIPAA issue here, but who knows what happens behind closed doors. I was going to say, once you point out to him that, oh my gosh, I think I've seen you before, you've been my doctor, does that now put in his brain that he wants to go look at my chart?
0: Yeah, I would think so.
1: And go see all my medical history, which obviously is so wrong, but I don't know.
0: Could you imagine, like, oh, there's a history of this, a history of that, I better steer clear.
1: Yeah.
0: You know what I mean? Like, could you imagine like that?
1: Yeah, like, no, exactly.
0: Hey, I'd love to see you again. Also, I've got a new medication that can help with that rash.
1: Yep, 100%.
0: You're welcome. So we asked you to text us 68719.
1: I went on a blind date with a guy once who apparently played baseball with my brother growing up. They played on the same team and I had no idea.
0: That's yeah, I think that would be weird to go on a blind date with like your sibling's friend. Or
1: why?
0: Just...
1: why? To me, I'm like, oh, funny story.
0: Yeah, but right? Then it's weird because then the brother's like, hey, he texted me. He says he likes you.
1: No,
0: like,
1: what's weird is this text says, I went on a blind date with my friend's mom from school.
0: Geez.
1: Like, how do you
0: we've
1: get set up
0: before.
1: With that?
0: I swear we've talked to somebody that went on a date with their friend's mom. Or like, like that's just nuts.
1: Or friend's dad. Like that.
0: All right, how about this one? It says, I went on a blind date, realized I ghosted this girl in college. When she made the realization, she said, oh, we're doing this and you're buying me dinner. So, like, imagine
1: like
0: ghosting someone, like, oh, you owe me. So now I'm going to rack up a big dinner bill.
1: Yeah, that's crazy. Yeah, 68719. A lot of people saying that they've gone on dates with someone who works at the doctor's office, realized it later. This text says, I went on a blind date with a girl. I ghosted her, did not call her back. And a few weeks later, I went to the bank, and she was the banker.
0: Yeah.
1: Ah!
0: Honestly, if you're from a small town like I am, like, people you go on the dating app, you're going to see them around. They're going to be working at the bank. They're going to work at the grocery store. You're going to see them. Like,
1: yeah?
0: That's just how it is.
1: Yes,
0: I mean,
1: you are.
0: I can't go back to my hometown without seeing a ton of people I know anywhere I go. So, 68719, you keep texting us. It's Joey and Lauren.
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4: Here's your B94 forecast. A heat advisory begins at 11 a.m. tomorrow and continues until 8 p.m. tomorrow night. Highs level off around 86 today under mainly clear skies with a slight chance for storms. Clear skies with fog and spots tonight, slight chance for storms. Lows level off around 63. From the Weatherology Weather Lab, I'm meteorologist Jennifer Wojcicki on B94. Right now, 61.
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1: News. I'm Chris Foster. South Carolina Senate Republican Lindsey Graham's cause of death is reported as aortic dissection, a sudden tear caused by clogged and hardened blood vessels.
2: South Carolina Governor Henry McMaster will appoint someone to fill Senator Graham's seat for the remainder of his term. President Trump has said he has someone in mind, but would wait a bit before saying who it is. This is separate from the special election that will take place, likely August 11th, to find who will replace Graham as a Republican nominee for Senate. He had won his June primary.
1: It's Fox's Jessica Rosenthal. Dozens more airstrikes are reported against Iran, with Iran firing at neighbors hosting American troops in retaliation.
3: Jordan, Oman, Bahrain, and Kuwait all took fire. The Kuwait is saying that border crossings, even an oil rig, were hit out there. There's been a lot of social media traffic suggesting that U.S. service members were injured in Kuwait. Those reports are not true.
1: Fox's Mike Tobin. 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
4: From the Laurel Media Newsroom, I'm Johnny Marks. PennDOT announces their schedule of maintenance activities for this week around the region. That includes bridge maintenance on Route 948 near the Admiral Paul Spear Bridge. Also, line painting will take place on Route 120 between Route 255 and John Street in St. Mary's. And pipe replacement will take place on Route 555. Residents who qualify are encouraged to apply for the state's property tax rent rebate program. 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
6: Here's your B94 forecast. A heat advisory begins at 11 a.m. tomorrow and continues until 8 p.m. tomorrow night. Highs level off around 86 today.

0: mainly clear skies
1: with a slight chance for storms.
0: Clear skies
1: with fog and spots tonight, slight chance for storms.
0: Lows of aloft around 63.
1: From the Weatherology Weather Lab, I'm meteorologist Jennifer Wojcicki on B94.
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0: All right, let's do this. Good morning. We are Joey and Lauren. Thanks for hanging out with us today. As always, the text line is yours for the taking, 68719. You can text into the show. Be safe while texting and driving.
1: Yeah, and ask us anything. Got any burning questions? You can send them in. We'll try to answer those as we can.
0: Yeah, good absolutely. Morning. Good morning. Lauren's got your trending stories coming up next.
1: I do. And apparently humans can soon be teleporting. I don't know
0: how
1: I feel about it. Next on Joey and Lauren.

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0: It's Joey and Lauren. Let's get trending stories with Lauren right now. What's trending?
1: Okay, pet owners, pet parents, I want to know, what is the craziest thing your dog or your cat has ever gotten into? Something they destroyed, something they messed up, something they chewed up and swallowed. When I was growing up, my mom, she had, we had this dog, and they, the dog.

0: ate a bunch of tube socks.
1: Like 20 something,
0: right? Oh my gosh, yes. And then one time I went out of town and there were people home with our dog. But when we got back, I mean, because they were at work when the dog was left home alone, I mean, destroyed, chewed up the couch, chewed up books, chewed up
1: everything,
0: the rug.
1: Yeah.
0: So the reason I ask is because what's trending online right now is people are kind of revealing the craziest things their dogs have ever eaten or gotten into. These are some of the ones on the list. Dentures.
1: Oh, gosh.
0: Can you imagine if they put them in, right?
2: They got a pearly white smile.
0: Dentures, hearing aids.
1: Oh, those are expensive, too.
0: Another owner says that their pet ate a laptop.
1: Oh, gosh.
0: Right? Another one says a Bible. They got the Bible specifically.
2: Is that a good thing or a bad thing? I don't know.
0: Phone chargers, a full pillow after being left alone in the house.
1: A full pillow?
0: A pillow.
1: Wow.
0: Wild, man.
1: The laptop's nuts. The hearing aid sucks, too, because those are really expensive, right?
0: Are you kidding? Yeah, that and, like, glasses. I know when I had my Invisalign retainers, the dentist at the time, my orthodontist, was like, make sure you don't leave them out where any pets or anybody can get them, because dogs love chewing on Invisalign braces.
1: Sure, yeah.
0: I was like, really? I never even thought of that.
1: I imagine, like, there's thousands of AirPods a year that are eaten by dogs. I would think AirPods have to be one of the top things.
0: Sure.
1: Either the whole case or like the individual AirPod.
0: So you can text us if you're 68719. If you love eating spicy food, this is wild information, but apparently you have a 14% higher chance to live longer than everybody else. I thought the opposite. I really did.
1: I swear by spicy food when I'm sick. I actually believe in that. Like, if I've got a cold, a lot of times I'll try to eat spicy food because I swear it helps.
0: I love spicy food so much, but I've had to cut back on it in crazy amounts as I've gotten older because I have, like, so much heartburn and esophagus pain. And I'm like, I don't know how people do it, and now I'm super sensitive. So I guess that's a bummer for me.
1: I normally regret spicy food. The problem is I just... You never know how spicy it is. And then I feel like an idiot, like at a restaurant, being like, well, how spicy is it? And they're like, I don't know. It depends on your level. I'm like, well, that doesn't help me.
0: Well, they have some menus have the little spicy pepper next to it.
1: I know. But like, if depending on what restaurant you go to, one of those spicy peppers means a lot different than like other places.
0: I went to a place where they do, you know, different levels of spicy chicken on like for your sandwich.
1: Yeah.
0: And you can choose what the spice level is. And they have like your mild, your medium, your hot. And then they go on to other flavors. And I had the medium once, about burned my face off. I was like, this is crazy. So then I got the mild the next time, and it just tasted like a chicken finger. And I was like, dang it.
1: It's a tangled web.
0: I know. Scientists are trying to teleport an entire human. This is something that they're trying to develop. Where would you want to teleport?
1: Vacation. Give me a beach resort. Buy a pool somewhere.
0: Wouldn't that be so cool?
1: Wherever it's all inclusive.
0: You just skip flying anywhere. Although, wouldn't you have to have some sort of a tunnel on the other end of where you're trying to go?
1: What is the percentage of risk that you'd be willing to take to teleport? So let's say teleportation becomes a thing, right? Let's just all make believe for a second. And let's say there's always a 20% chance of death. Would you do it?
0: No.
1: What's the percentage that you'd be fine with? It's like LASIK surgery, like LASIK eye surgery. What is it? 1% chance or a less than 1%. Yeah, like I know.
0: There's probably plenty of risks.
1: Yeah, that you could lose your vision. So what is, if you could teleport right now, but they said every time you teleport, it's a 6% chance of death. Would you do it?
0: I would need to know how many people have successfully teleported before
1: me. I'm just giving you the percentage.
0: Just the percentage?
1: What's the percentage that you would still teleport? The percentage of death?
0: Like a 2%.
1: Okay. So
0: that freaks me out. Like my mind doesn't. It does not grasp the thought of teleporting.
1: I think I'd teleport if it was a 90% success rate.
0: Okay. So there's that 10% chance.
1: Yeah, 10% chance, I think I'd still do it.
0: It's quite the risk.
1: I mean, I don't know what the percentage is of flying. There's a plane crash, so, you know.
0: That's true. Pretty slim, because don't they say flying is the safest form of travel overall?
1: I think so, yeah.
0: Now, you may sit next to a crazy person.
1: That's true.
0: Because that's every viral moment now online. Yep. And those are some of your trending stories.
1: It's Joey and Lauren.
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4: 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Just don't tell anyone else, okay? This is B94. Oh.

0: It's Joey and Lauren. Thank you for hanging out with us today. There is a new top answer from back in the day of what 24% of Americans wanted to be when they were kids growing up. This was the number one answer. Like, people that are adults now, this was the top answer when they were kids of what they wanted to be when they grew up.
1: Okay, it's either going to be astronaut, doctor, or police officer.
0: Okay, those are so the three that astronaut, doctor, or police officer, which, by the way, it is not, those are not the answers.
1: Really?
0: Now.
1: Yeah,
0: nowadays. Yeah, for us.
1: What is it now? TikToker.
0: No, I think it's now. I think YouTuber is now the number one answer.
2: Geez. I believe.
0: Which, great like opportunity to tell you that you can follow us on YouTube or subscribe to YouTube.
1: That's true.
0: See?
1: Swipe
0: there
1: up,
0: we go.
1: Do the thing. Whatever you have to do.
0: Maybe we're technically YouTubers because the show is on YouTube. I don't know. But
1: don't call me a YouTuber. I'm not. I don't know what I'm doing.
0: Adults now, the number one answer of what they wanted to be when they grew up was what? So you said one of those three. You want to narrow it down? You want to guess one,
1: I'm
0: three?
1: I'm going to go police officer.
0: It is not police officer.
1: Oh, astronaut.
0: Astronaut.
1: Okay.
0: Did you ever want to be an astronaut when you were a kid? Neither did I.
1: Mm-mm.
0: In fact, I don't know if I ever wanted to be an astronaut, police officer, or firefighter. And that's just maybe my personality when I was young. I wanted to play in the NBA, which is laughable now if you think about it. I mean, truly laughable.
1: You could have trained really hard. Who knows?
0: When I was not getting like any playing time on JV as a junior, I probably should have realized that dream. And actually, I got to give credit to my sister, Annie. She one time just looked at me and she goes, "You're not playing professional basketball."
1: Well, that's sad, though. Like, that actually makes me sad.
0: No, it was good. It was actually, I needed it. I needed it. Because, like, truly, I never got on the court ever. I've said this many times. The only time I got in the game was when we were up 30 points and they would call a timeout and draw a play for me. I mean, honestly, it's really sad. And my sister one day, I was, like, playing basketball in the backyard. And I was like, "I'm going to play in the NBA." And she literally looked at me and she goes, "Joey, you are not going to be a professional basketball player. Like, it's just not going
1: to
0: happen."
1: You had an opportunity to prove her wrong. You had an opportunity that they talk about in the movies where it's like, everybody doubted me, and then I'm here, and I won. You know, you could have.
0: This build, this face. Like,
1: I'm
0: every
1: just saying, follow your dreams. You should still try to play in the NBA.
0: That's just, can we take this serious for a moment? There's no chance. I don't even I'm not even a big guy, but I'm still slow and I can't jump. So whatever. But I never wanted to be an astronaut. Never. I honestly wanted to run a pizza restaurant for a long time. Like, I wanted to be a restaurant owner.
1: Oh, yeah. That's cool.
0: Yeah. Like, I always had dreams of,
1: people who run restaurants, man, gosh, they are so busy.
0: But then again, I realized I don't like cooking. I just like eating. Mm. So you
1: should be on the Food Network and do like the Diners, Drive-Ins, and Dives thing. You're like, what was the show where that guy would just do all the food challenges? What was his
0: name? Man versus Food.
1: Yes. What is that guy doing now?
0: Adam Richman. I know him because I used to watch that show all the time. I don't know. I see him on social media every once in a while. But
1: funny.
0: Yeah.
1: Okay.
0: So when I was in college, basically to get free food, I started in my broadcasting class, I started a little like food show where I would tour restaurants. And literally, I was 19 years old. Freshman in college, and I'm literally getting restaurants just handing me over all this free food
1: cool.
0: to film.
1: But you're filming, editing, doing all that stuff. That's cool.
0: I mean, yeah, I don't know if we ever did anything with it, but we sat there and we just ate a bunch of food.
1: Oh, wow. Okay, so astronaut was the biggest thing. And that's funny to me. I feel like astronauts were more glorified and idolized back then than they are now. Like, and there's no shade against astronauts. I know there are still astronauts out there doing amazing work. But the weird thing about it is it's like you never hear about it anymore.
0: Yeah, astronauts don't get the pub they used to.
1: Right.
0: And I don't know why. Like, I don't know if it's NASA funding or whatever.
1: I have no
0: or
1: idea.
0: We're just further each and every year. We're further away from when we landed on the moon. If we did land on the moon.
1: I wanted to throw out a bonus occupation that I feel like everybody wanted to be when I was growing up. And maybe it's still the case. That is a veterinarian.
0: Oh, yeah.
1: I feel like every one of my friends wanted to be a vet. I wanted to be a figure skater, which is super weird because I don't skate.
0: Also,
1: I'm terrible on
0: doesn't
1: skates.
0: Get the pub it used to.
1: No, not at all.
0: So was that the Michelle Kwan era? Is that what was going on?
1: It might have been. I've got to go back and look at like what year she was really big. But I think that was kind of probably the thing that pushed me into wanting to be really good at figure skating. And I honestly can't even put my finger on why or how or what and what my plan was. I also wanted to be a dirt bike rider.

0: Like, I wanted to ride dirt bikes and, like, compete.
1: That's more doable than me playing in the NBA, but I do appreciate it. The one thing about the figure skater is, and I'm not trying to be rude, you're not good at ice skating at all. Like, not even, like, average.
0: I'm not good at walking. I walk into walls. I have no coordination. Yeah, like, I would never be able to be a skater.
1: Like, there's an average line of people ice skating, you know, right? And it's like you do this shuffle. Like, I'm not, no wow. disrespect, but it's, like, bad.
0: They do feel disrespected.
1: It's not even like you had a glimmer of hope. All right, so 68719, you can text us. It's Joey and Lauren.
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8: Here's your B94 forecast. A heat advisory begins at 11 a.m. tomorrow and continues until 8 p.m. tomorrow night. Highs level off around 86 today under mainly clear skies with a slight chance for storms. Clear skies with fog and spots tonight, slight chance for storms. Lows level off around 63.

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0: It's Joey and Lauren. It's time for What Did We Learn on the Show Today? Lauren, what did we learn today?
1: Well, in the trending stories, we had talked about a list of things that people are basically revealing that their dogs destroyed. Yeah. Dogs ate, destroyed. Some really good ones. Somebody said dentures. Somebody said my dog ate an entire pillow.
0: Which is just, how does that start?
1: A laptop was another one. It's just insanity. So a lot of your texts on this. This texter says, I'm a pet sitter and a black lab ate one of my $100 bills. And when it came out, the bank wouldn't take it. And a golden retriever ate all of my Carl's Jr. $8 combo meal.
0: Yes,
1: and
0: spilled
1: my soda. That's worse than the $100. Don't you eat my food.
0: Especially if you like DoorDashed it and you've been waiting forever and then it shows up. I love the videos of like dogs like getting up on the counter to eat a slice of pizza. It's just the best.
1: Oh, I know. This text says, my dog ate all the cords in my house. All of them. A soda
0: That's
1: can.
0: That's nuts.
1: Yep. And all the tree ornaments he could reach at Christmas time.
0: A soda can?
1: Soda can.
0: Ow, man.
1: Also,
0: ow.
1: Mini Dotson named Peanut. How's your tummy doing?
0: The Mini Dotson was the one eating the freaking soda can?
1: The mini wiener dog. A mini wiener dog.
0: A soda can. That's the size of the dog is a soda can.
1: Someone said my contacts. Gosh, that would suck.
0: Contacts was it the contact expensive. Case? I can't imagine it like licked out the individual contact. But
1: probably.
0: Yeah, the whole case.
1: They were probably in the case.
0: Yeah, probably. Oh, my gosh. Yeah, well, if you missed any part of our show, listen to the Joey and Lauren On Demand podcast anywhere you find podcasts. Be good.
1: Have fun.
0: It's Joey and Lauren.
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0: Ella Langley with her huge number one hit, Choosin' Texas. Last week, Niall Horan and Thomas Rhett did a co-headlining show in Nashville. They each did their own sets, and then they came together to collaborate on stage as well. Thomas Rhett declaring that the two were Ella's fellas, and they proceeded to cover Choosin' Texas. And no, they did not change any of the lyrics. So they kept it from the female point of view, but covered the entire song. They also did One Direction's Steal My Girl.
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1: Here's your B94 forecast. A heat advisory begins at 11 a.m. tomorrow and continues until 8 p.m. tomorrow night. Highs level off around 86 today under mainly clear skies with a slight chance for storms. Clear skies with fog and spots tonight, slight chance for storms. Lows level off around 63. From the Weatherology Weather Lab, I'm meteorologist Jennifer Wojcicki on B94. Currently 71.
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0: Rosé and Bruno Mars there. Bruno currently out on the romantic tour. He's overseas. His next show tomorrow night in Milan, Italy. He's going to be there again on Wednesday as well. And then a run of shows starting July 18th at Wembley Stadium in London.
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0: Zara Larson, Midnight Sun. Did you go see a movie over the weekend? Was it the new Disney live-action Moana remake? It was number one at the box office in its opening weekend, but kind of a disappointing opening. 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
9: Here's your B94 forecast. A heat advisory begins at 11 a.m. tomorrow and remains in effect until 8 p.m. tomorrow night. Slight chance of thunderstorms this afternoon, otherwise mainly clear skies. High temperatures reach up to 86. Slight chance of thunderstorms with fog and spots tonight. Lows dip down to about 63. Clear skies. From the Weatherology Weather Lab, I'm meteorologist Jennifer Wojcicki on B94. Currently 76.
0: Hey, it's Kelsey Page. Ed Sheeran recently left his record label of 15 years, Warner Music,

enjoy the music. When you're sad, the lyrics pick you up. And when it's payday, you go shopping. Yeah, we understand. Don't worry, we'll be right here when you get back. This is B94.

Hosier to Sweet. Today is Monday, July 13th. Are you looking for something to make your Monday better? Something to celebrate? Well, I've got a few options for you. It's National Barbershop Music Appreciation Day, National Beans and Franks Day, and we're talking about the food. Get your mind out of the gutter. And it is also National

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1: News. I'm Therese Crowley. President Trump speaking on the passing of his great friend in the Senate, Lindsey Graham, with news on the Strait of Hormuz. The U.S. is restoring the Iran blockade after a fourth round of CENTCOM strikes on Iran coastal radar boats, drones, and missiles.
2: We're going to keep the strait, and we'll probably run it. We'll become the guardian of the strait. Maybe we'll call it the guardian angel of the strait. And we should be reimbursed for that. When we do that, we're going to be reimbursed because the other nations are very wealthy. They're on our side.
1: Also telling Fox and Friends, Senator Graham was good at politics and had fun doing it. Cause of death, a tear in the aorta hours after return from Ukraine, and called President Trump to work on the Save America Act. Israel TV reports an Iran plot to assassinate President Trump in Turkey at the NATO summit, prompting that last-minute change of Air Force One on the way home. 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
3: From the Laurel Media Newsroom, I'm Johnny Marks. Governor Shapiro signed into law the 2026-27 budget on Sunday. The governor noted that the state budget invests in schools and grows the economy, and also says there's more work to do, including funding mass transit.
4: Like funding mass transit and like expanding access to affordable housing across Pennsylvania. There's a lot more work to do.
3: The National Weather Service has issued a heat advisory for our region from 11 a.m. till 8 p.m. on Tuesday. It should be noted that the heat advisory may need to be extended into Wednesday for a portion of central Pennsylvania, as another warm day is likely. PennDOT announces their schedule of maintenance activities for this week around the region. That includes bridge maintenance on Route 948 near the Admiral Paul Spear Bridge. Also, line painting will take place on Route 120 between Route 255 and John Street in St. Mary's, and pipe replacement will take place on Route 555. Residents who qualify are encouraged to apply for the state's property tax rent rebate program. Representative Martin Kauser notes there's no charge to fill out an application.
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3: 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That will take place Sunday, August 2nd through Thursday, August the 6th. 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More news from the Daily Press, Ridgeway Record, and Kane Republican. 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
6: Here's your B94 forecast. A heat advisory begins at 11 a.m. tomorrow and remains in effect until 8 p.m. tomorrow night. Slight chance of thunderstorms this afternoon, otherwise mainly clear skies. High temperatures reach up to 86. Slight chance of thunderstorms with fog and spots tonight. Lows dip down to about 63. Clear skies. From the Weatherology Weather Lab, I'm meteorologist Jennifer Wojcicki on B94. Currently, it's 78 degrees.
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There was a lawyer once, his name was Francis Scott Key. He penned a song that I'm sure you're aware of. You've seen it. It's in most hymnals throughout our churches. It's called the National Anthem. It is our song as an American. We go, however, to a

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We'd like you to know that we are just talented human beings playing the hottest hits made by other talented human beings. 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
1: Here's your B94 forecast. A heat advisory begins at 11 a.m. tomorrow and remains in effect until 8 p.m. tomorrow night. Slight chance of thunderstorms this afternoon, otherwise mainly clear skies. High temperatures reach up to 86. Slight chance of thunderstorms with fog and spots tonight. Lows dip down to about 63. Clear skies. From the Weatherology Weather Lab, I'm meteorologist Jennifer Wojcicki on B94. Currently, it's 78 degrees.
2: 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Thanks so much for listening. It's Gracie Abrams. That's so true.

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Even your doing nothing moments deserve a great soundtrack. 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

0: Ed Sheeran, Bad Habits. Happy birthday if you're celebrating today. You're sharing it with celebs like Patrick Stewart, who's 86, Harrison Ford, 84, Cheech Marin, 80, Cameron Crowe, 69, Michael Jason, Tom Kenny, both 64 today, Colton Haynes and Stephen R. McQueen, 38, Leon Bridges is 37, Leo Howard, 29, and Ken Jeong is 57.
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1: 9 out of 10 doctors recommend listening to Joey and Lauren on your way to work. 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
1: Here's your B94 forecast. A heat advisory begins at 11 a.m. tomorrow and continues until 8 p.m. tomorrow night. Slight chance of thunderstorms this afternoon. Otherwise, sunshine mixed with clouds at times. Daytime highs approaching 85. Mainly clear skies develop with fog at times. Tonight, slight chance of thunderstorms. Lows level off around 63. From the Weatherology Weather Lab, I'm meteorologist Jennifer Wojcicki on B94. Currently, it's 82 degrees.
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13: Here's your B94 forecast. A heat advisory begins at 11 a.m. tomorrow and continues until 8 p.m. tomorrow night. Slight chance for storms this afternoon. Otherwise, sunshine mixed with clouds at times. High temperatures reach up to 85. Slight chance of thunderstorms. Tonight, lows level off around 63. Mainly clear skies develop with fog at times. From the Weatherology Weather Lab, I'm meteorologist Jennifer Wojcicki on B94. Right now, it's 78 degrees.
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5: 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Hey, it's JJ Michaels. Saturday, July 18th, I hope you'll join the Hound and B94 as we celebrate the 50th anniversary of DeLulo's Deli and Car Wash in St. Mary's. 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Saturday, July 18th. 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
9: Here's your B94 forecast. A heat advisory begins at 11 a.m. tomorrow and continues until 8 p.m. tomorrow night. Slight chance for storms this afternoon. Otherwise, sunshine mixed with clouds at times. High temperatures reach up to 85. Slight chance of thunderstorms. Tonight, lows level off around 63. Mainly clear skies develop with fog at times. From the Weatherology Weather Lab, I'm meteorologist Jennifer Wojcicki on B94. Right now, it's 82 degrees.
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0: That is Dua Lipa sending happy birthday wishes out to SpongeBob SquarePants, or at least the guy that voices SpongeBob. 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

0: Do you know the old adage how you're not supposed to burn bridges when you leave a situation, whether it's a job or whatever? You don't want to totally decimate the relationship so you can't go back. Well, my Facebook friend of the day today, her name is Claudine Triplett. She has a different opinion. She says sometimes burning bridges is awesome. It prevents you from going back to places you should never, ever have visited to begin with. You know what? Sometimes that is true. You burn that bridge, you set that thing alight, and you're never going back. And that could be for the best. Claudine Triplett. Boy, great wisdom there. My Facebook friend of the day today.
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0: Forecast. A heat advisory begins at 11 a.m. tomorrow and continues until 8 p.m. tomorrow night. Slight chance for storms this afternoon. Otherwise, sunshine mixed with clouds at times. High temperatures reach up to 85. Slight chance of thunderstorms tonight. Lows level off around 63. Mainly clear skies develop with fog at times. From the Weatherology Weather Lab, I'm meteorologist Jennifer Wojcicki on B94. 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

0: So we all hope that we get a nice long life, right? And in order to do that, you know what you need to do. You need to be smart about what you eat and all that. Well, a couple government health agencies have pulled their resources and they've come up with this list. Five things you can do to live 10 years longer. And like I say, they're all pretty common sense. Don't smoke, eat healthy, exercise regularly, maintain a normal weight, drink in moderation. They say if you can do those five things, you could possibly add another 10 years to your life. Like I say, it's kind of common sense, but I guess it's good to be reminded from time to time.
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0: That is Justin Bieber. Okay, I got to be honest with you. Finally saw Toy Story 5. I was kind of surprised that Taylor's song was just in the end credits, but it was fantastic. I got to be honest, got a little emotional more than once.
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And no smoking sign on your cigarette break. It's like 10,000 spoons when all you need is a knife. It's meeting the man of my dreams and then meeting his beautiful wife. And isn't it?

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All right, so that doctor part, yeah, that's not true. But they will make you laugh on B94.

0: For today's most awesome person on the planet Earth, I don't normally call attention to celebrities. I kind of like to keep it local, you know, people like you and me doing amazing things. But when it's Shaquille O'Neal, you kind of have to pay attention. Yeah, Shaq Diesel was at a Best Buy recently looking at different technology, and he stumbled across this woman. Her name is Coella Lewis. She was looking for some tech because she was starting school again. She was looking to get an iPad, and she said she needed a new smartphone for school and to, you know, so that she can stay in touch with her kids. She's a single mom. And so Shaq was like, he walked up to one of the Best Buy people and said, yeah, this Samsung Galaxy Z, the flip phone, yeah, we'll take two of those. And he just bought her one. He said, I'll take one. I'd like to give this other one to her. Yeah, so Shaquille O'Neal helping out this single mom in Lafayette, Louisiana. Yeah, just fantastic. I love stuff like this. If I had crazy amounts of money, I would do this all the time. Shaquille O'Neal, without question, today's most awesome person on the planet Earth.
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8: 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And the kids are going to love it too. All sorts of things for them, including a bounce house. Saturday, July 18th. 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
1: Here's your B94 forecast. A heat advisory begins at 11 a.m. tomorrow and continues until 8 p.m. tomorrow night. Slight chance of thunderstorms with fog and spots tonight, otherwise mainly clear skies. Lows level off around 63. Bright sunshine develops with fog and spots early tomorrow. Daytime highs approaching 91. From the Weatherology Weather Lab, I'm meteorologist Jennifer Wojcicki on B94. Right now, 83.
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1: They say the holy water's watered down, and this town's lost its faith. 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

0: That is Alex Warren at the box office this weekend. If you've got kids, chance are good that's where you were. Moana came in at number one. Minions and Monsters, number two. Toy Story 5 came in at third spot. Yeah, taking the kids to the movies this time of year, so great. 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

0: So I saw this research recently that said, here are a couple of things that are happening in the office, which destroy friendships. If you steal somebody's food from their fridge, if you're going to the bathroom and somebody comes in the stall next to you and just starts having a conversation, that's not good either. Loud personal telephone calls, if you're sitting at your desk talking loudly on the phone. If you cook really like smelly like food in the microwave, if you eat loudly. And I'm looking at this list, it's like, yeah, these were the things that annoyed me when I was really young, like back in the dark ages. We're in this technological era. There's got to be better ways to annoy your coworkers. Come on, Gen Z and millennials. You need to step up your annoy your coworkers game. Because I was doing this stuff 20 years ago.
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1: Here's your B94 forecast. A heat advisory begins at 11 a.m. tomorrow and continues until 8 p.m. tomorrow night. Slight chance of thunderstorms with fog and spots tonight. Otherwise, mainly clear skies. Lows level off around 63. Bright sunshine develops with fog and spots early. Tomorrow, daytime highs approaching 91. From the Weatherology Weather Lab, I'm meteorologist Jennifer Wojcicki on B94. Currently 84.
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0: So you know the old adage how you're not supposed to burn bridges when you leave a situation, whether it's a job or whatever. You don't want to totally decimate the relationship so you can't go back. Well, my Facebook friend of the day today, her name is Claudine Triplett. She has a different opinion. She says sometimes burning bridges is awesome. It prevents you from going back to places you should never, ever have visited to begin with. You know what? Sometimes that is true. You burn that bridge, you set that thing alight, and you're never going back. And that could be for the best. Claudine Triplett. Boy, great wisdom there. My Facebook friend of the day today.
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1: Here's your B94 forecast. A heat advisory begins at 11 a.m. tomorrow and continues until 8 p.m. tomorrow night. Slight chance of thunderstorms with fog and spots tonight. Otherwise, mainly clear skies. Lows level off around 63. Bright sunshine develops with fog and spots early tomorrow. Daytime highs approaching 91. From the Weatherology Weather Lab, I'm meteorologist Jennifer Wojcicki on B94. Currently 84.
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0: Kevin is Hosier. All right, so today is an incredibly unique day. The Major League Baseball All-Star Game is happening tomorrow night, which means they're not playing any games today, which means there are no major professional men's sports happening today. Of course, there's no football, hockey, or basketball. There's no baseball either. Now, the women are playing. Yeah, the WNBA, they got a couple games. They're showing up to compete. But today, the guys taking the day off.
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